ask a question. What's a rock and roller? And I'll tell them. It's not about drums, drugs, and hospital drips. Oh, no, no. There's more here than that, my friend. We all like a bit of a good life. Some the money. Some the drugs. Others the sex game. The glamour. Or fame.

alive with the heat of oppression, be a state sweltering with the heat of injustice, sweltering with the heat of oppression, be transformed into an oasis of freedom and justice. I have a dream. By the content of that character. I have

Please do not be alarmed. Remain calm. Do not attempt to leave the dance floor. The DJ booth is conducting a troubleshoot test of the entire system. Somehow, while the party was in progress, an unidentified frequency has been existing in the system for some time, and